0: That is a David Bowie song.
1: What's next?
0: I didn't screw it up, did I? Okay, but here's another one I could screw up.
1: What is it?
0: Am I gonna do this by myself?
1: Yeah, do it by yourself.
0: Okay, well, I think I'll try it in a different key. I'll try it in the normal key.
1: Yeah.
0: If it sounds bad, these people are just gonna have to wait.
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3: Y sos o fuiste víctima de un episodio de violencia de género, podés comunicarte a la línea gratuita 144 y obtener contención, información y asesoramiento.
2: Sábados versus domingos en Cosquín Rock Radio. Domingos Internacionales.